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I'm Erin Fuller. Happy Thursday. It's time for your weekend concert calendar. Let's start out with Iowa City for tomorrow, Friday, July 24th. If you like finger-picking guitarists, there's Clint Neosi, Tommy Santa Claus, and Warren Jackson Hearn at Trumpet Blossom. There's also a hardcore benefit show for a black trans woman named Star Wisdom. She's getting out from incarceration soon. And Chunks, Safety, and Patron Saints will be playing at Lily House. Make sure to ask a punk for the address. From a heavy metal lovers, there's also Kaza and Little Evil at Gabe's. For Saturday, July 25th, there's some folk and Americana at Gabe's with Lord Buffalo and The Shining Realm, as well as some genre-expanding folk at Black Angel with Pigs in Clover. For Sunday, July 26th, there's some more metal and hardcore with The Bunny the Bear, Soul Devour, Visions of Terror, and Spiral at Gabe's. For Des Moines, tomorrow, Friday, July 24th, there's some roots rock with The Mavericks and Friends at Hoyt Sherman Place, and there's also a house party at Woolies. They're only playing 2010s music. For Saturday, July 25th, there's some more heavy metal with Nonpoint, Spine Shank, Head PE, and Backhand Blue at Capitol Theater. There's a Daft Punk night at Woolies. And for Sunday, July 26th, my ravers, there's Dirty Monkey, Chosen, and Nautica at Woolies. There's a lot more where that came from. Let's bring it back to the music. I've got some Mitski. Here's I'll Change for You on Studio One.

0: Yip Yip Yow by Caroline Rose off of their possible upcoming album that is yet to be announced. Before that, See the World by Gomez off of their 2006 album How We Operate, my favorite. This is Studio One, 94.1 Des Moines and everywhere on the Studio One app. I'm Erin Fuller. I've got some Elbow coming up.
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You Better You Bet by The Who here on Studio One, 94.1 Des Moines, 91.1 Fort Dodge, and 89.7 Dubuque. I'm Erin Fuller. I've got some new Jesse Wells coming up. He just dropped his album Masks Off last month. Here's Won't You Come Out Tonight.

0: Iowa artist James Tutson with Somnolent Love here on Studio One. He just played last week at Cedar Ridge Distillery for their Between the Barrels live music series. So hopefully he's got another gig coming up soon. I will let you know. I've got some Midlake in just a minute.
1: Human beings have been making music for tens of thousands of years. It brings us together. It has the power to communicate emotions and ideas. It's a profound part of the human experience. Hear the stories behind the music you love and new music you might fall in love with. I'm Raina Duras. 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

0: Royals by Lord here on Studio One 94.1 Des Moines and everywhere on the Studio One website at studioone.org. I'm Erin Fuller. I just learned that Lord was signed to Universal Music Group at just 12 years old. That is one of the biggest record labels in the world. 12 years old! It blows my mind. She was first discovered at a school talent show when she performed covers of Duffy's Warwick Avenue and Pixie Lott's Mama Do. Her father's friend recorded it and sent the tapes to Universal Music Group, who signed her almost immediately. She then released her first EP in 2013 when she was just 16, which that EP included Royals. That song sold 85,000 downloads in just a week, and Lord set a record of youngest female artist to top the Billboard 100 in 26 years. The last woman to do so was Tiffany with I Think We're Alone Now. She broke a bunch of other records too, but my main point is she was 16. Like, when I was 16, I was making cringy covers of 21 Pilots songs on my ukulele. Like, we are not the same, okay? I could have been a star, but it's fine. Let's get back to the music. Here's someone who started out young as well. I've got some new Devin Gilfillian in just a minute. This is Studio One.
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Black Dog Rabbit Hole by Devin Gilfillian here on Studio One. I'm Aaron Fuller. Next up, I have some Brian Eno. I have never really heard of an artist quite like Brian Eno. He's like 20 people wrapped up into one body. He was in a bunch of bands, most notably Roxy Music. He also produced a ton of albums and worked with so many artists from Phil Collins to David Byrne to U2 to Coldplay. The coolest thing I discovered about Eno, though, is he helped bring the no wave genre out of the underground. Now, you might be asking yourself, what the heck is no wave? Well, there's lots of wave music out there. New wave includes bands like Blondie, The Velvet Underground, Talking Heads. It's music that branches out of punk sounds into more light synthy sounds. There's also dark wave, which is just basically new wave, but in a minor key. But no wave was actually pretty different. Eno had gone to a no wave music festival in 1978 and loved it so much that he took the bands that were playing and had them record a compilation album. It's very avant-garde. It's kind of noisy. It's repetitive. Honestly, it would be good for studying, in my opinion. The album is called No New York, and you can find it on YouTube. Now, no wave as a genre is not quite our style here at Studio One. So here's a song off of Eno's art rock album. It's called Burning Airlines Give You So Much More.

0: Maybe Mama Was Right by Iowa artist Casey Joe Collins here on Studio One. He'll be in Des Moines on August 13th at the Beer Garden at 6 p.m. if you want to check him out live. This is Studio One, 94.1 Des Moines and 89.1 Ottumwa. I'm Erin Fuller. I've got some Imelda May coming up.
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The newest single from Alabama Shakes, that's I Feel Hope Coming, off of their upcoming album, I Must Be Dreaming, which drops August 28th. This is Studio One, 94.1 Des Moines, and 91.5 Clear Lake, Mason City. I'm Erin Fuller. Speaking of new music, Francis of Delirium dropped their album Run, Run, Pure Beauty back in May. Here's Little Black Dress.

0: The song that helped Graffiti break into the mainstream art world, that's Rapture by Blondie off of their album Auto American here on Studio One, 94.1 Des Moines and 94.5 Bettendorf Davenport. I'm Erin Fuller. I've got some Japanese breakfast in just a minute.
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0: Any Old Fool by The Sacred Souls here on Studio One. They'll be in Chicago at the Salt Shed Fairgrounds on September 26th with La Lome and the Womack Sisters if you want to make the trek up there to see them. Coming up, I have some Lucy Dacus. This is Studio One.
1: 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I'm not totally sure about that, but it feels like it, right? 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

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I've got one of my favorites from Snow Patrol after some Peter Gabriel. First is George Harrison. Here's Wah Wah.

Iowa artist Running Man with One Wrong Move. And before that, Snow Patrol with Shut Your Eyes here on Studio One. I'm Erin Fuller. This year is the 20th anniversary of Snow Patrol's 2006 album, Eyes Open. I've been listening to Snow Patrol my entire life, and I will always have a soft spot for this album. I was reading about their origins this morning, and they were really teetering on the edge of failure when they first started out. Snow Patrol formed back in 1994 at the University of Dundee in Scotland. They played some on and off campus gigs and were eventually signed to the record label Jeepster, which is the same label as other Scottish artists Belle and Sebastian. Despite gaining more attention, the band really struggled. They slept on their fans' floors after concerts. They pretended to be a part of Belle and Sebastian to get into clubs since no one knew them. Their landlords

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Come Again by Jim James of My Morning Jacket here on Studio One, 94.1 Des Moines and 91.5 Clear Lake, Mason City. I'm Erin Fuller. Next up is some new bleachers. They'll be in Waukee at Vibrant Music Hall with This Is Lorelei on September 25th. Here's We Should Talk.

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1: The Girl You Want by Devo here on Studio One. They're still kicking it live. They'll be at the Credit Union One Amphitheater in Tinley Park, Illinois on September 17th with the B-52s if you want to make the trek up there. I'm Erin Fuller. I've got some Lucius coming up.
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Turn It Around by Lucius here on Studio One. I'm Erin Fuller, and I'm wrapping up for the night. I'm going to leave you with some Portugal the Man, some Michael Kiwanuka, and some Sam Fender and Olivia Dean. Here's Rain Me In on Studio One. Thanks so much for tuning in. Good night!

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Coming up, you'll hear what happens when Louisiana French connects with Congolese Roomba in an exclusive live mini concert from Boma Vango. That is on the way. I'm Raina Duras, and this is World Cafe. In the meantime, something from Phosphorescent. This is New Birth in New England.

0: New from Nicole Atkins, When the Night Falls. Thanks again to Bomba Bango and the folks at KRVS in Lafayette, Louisiana for the session you heard earlier this hour. And thanks to the team here who make World Cafe. We produce it at WXPN at the University of Pennsylvania in Philadelphia. My name is Raina Duras. Thank you for listening to World Cafe from NPR.
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0: This year, U2 put out a couple of EPs. Now they've announced a new full-length album of new material is on the way. Coming up, you'll hear the song they released with that announcement called Street of Dreams. Also this hour, new music from Phoebe Bridgers. Allison Russell.
4: Hey, Black Swan, what went wrong? Yeah, you got your firefly turned on. You don't know how beautiful you are.
0: And Saturn.
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0: All those tunes and lots more are on the way. I'm Raina Duras. This is World Cafe. You know, listening to World Cafe is fun, but watching World Cafe kind of takes it to the next level. And you can do that by subscribing to our YouTube. 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Here's Sheryl Crow with Superstar.

0: 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We asked music fans across Iowa what they wanted to hear. 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
2: You're heading to Louisiana this hour with World Cafe's Acadiana Music Showcase, highlighting musicians from Louisiana's Cajun country. One thing you notice when you start getting into music out of Louisiana is that so many of the artists there are kind of like sponges, soaking up influences from all over the place and blending them into the Cajun Louisiana.

Coming up, you'll hear what happens when Louisiana French connects with Congolese Rumba in an exclusive live mini concert from Boma Bango. That is on the way. I'm Raina Duras, and this is World Cafe. In the meantime, something from Phosphorescent. This is New Birth in New England.

This is World Cafe. I'm Raina Duris. Welcome to our latest installment of the Acadiana Music Showcase. Produced by our friends at KRVS in Lafayette, it highlights the rich musical history of Southern Louisiana. And today's band brings in influences from other regions as well. Bomba Bango is a band formed by musician Daniel Kulik. He started it after falling in love with 1950s and 60s Congolese rumba, which in turn was originally influenced by Cuban music. Bomba Bango lets that history intertwine with Louisiana French, and the band, featuring many award-winning musicians, creates something that feels truly unique. Their new album, En Va Voir, is out this September, and coming up, you'll hear them perform in an exclusive mini-concert here on The Cafe, beginning with a new song called Je Jongle à Toi.

0: Bomabango performing En Vavoir, title track from their new album out this September. You heard them as part of our Acadiana Music Showcase produced by our friends at KRVS in Lafayette, Louisiana. Thanks again to Bomabango, to the folks at KRVS. Back in a moment with more World Cafe.
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0: You're listening to World Cafe. I'm Raina Duras. Hooray for the Riff Raffs. Alinda Segarra is originally from the Bronx, but the band formed in New Orleans. Here they are with I Know It's Wrong, But That's All Right.

0: If you want to make a gardener really, really mad, there's a song for you. Punching the Flowers from Death Cab for Cutie. 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
0: Hey, it's Raina with you here on World Cafe. A couple of years ago, I spoke to Feist on this show, and she talked about writing her song Mushaboom after seeing a house in Mushaboom, Nova Scotia. And even though she didn't live there, she wrote that song imagining that life. And she talked about how writing songs can be a way of manifesting a future for yourself.
4: These things are incantations. You're singing them over and over and over. You're reinforcing these ideas. You're declaring them out loud as if they're the truth.
0: You can hear that session with Feist at worldcafe.org. I was thinking about that conversation when I heard this next song from a new artist named Alex Amen. He wrote it before he lived in California and says it somehow expressed the things he felt living there years later. So maybe you really can manifest a future through writing songs. It's called California Blues. Alex Amen on World Cafe.

0: New from Nicole Atkins, When the Night Falls. Thanks again to Bama Bango and the folks at KRBS in Lafayette, Louisiana for the session you heard earlier this hour. And thanks to the team here who make World Cafe. We produce it at WXPN at the University of Pennsylvania in Philadelphia. My name is Raina Duras. Thank you for listening to World Cafe from NPR.
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0: Earlier this year, U2 put out a couple of EPs. Now they've announced a new full-length album of new material is on the way. Coming up, you'll hear the song they released with that announcement called Street of Dreams. Also this hour, new music from Phoebe Bridgers. Alison Russell.
1: Hey, Black Swan, what went wrong? Yeah, you got your firefly turned on. You don't know how beautiful you are.
0: And Saturn.
2: The whole thing gets wrapped up with a string tied to the stone.
0: All those tunes and lots more are on the way. I'm Raina Duris. This is World Cafe. You know, listening to World Cafe is fun, but watching World Cafe kind of takes it to the next level. And you can do that by subscribing to our YouTube. It's youtube.com/worldcafe. You can find tons of full sessions right there. Here's Sheryl Crow with Superstar.

9 years. That's about how long it might take you to get through elementary school. It's 1.5 times as long as World War II. It's also the upper end of the average lifespan range of a ferret. And it's how long it's been since you got a new full-length album from U2. But soon, that long wait will be over. I'm Raina Duris. It is World Cafe. U2 have announced a new album is coming. Not a lot of details for it yet, but they did release this first single from it called Street of Dreams. U2, World Cafe.

That is Stay in Your Lane from Courtney Barnett. That's on her latest album, Creature of Habit, that came out back in the spring. Next up on World Cafe, some music from David Byrne. And you know, David, you're so wise. I have a question for you. What does everybody do? Everybody.

0: very catchy new one from Michigander called Freaking Out. A longtime World Cafe favorite who was recently heard on Love Island USA on Live from the Archives next on World Cafe.
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0: This is World Cafe. I'm Raina Duras, and I'm not sure what the Venn diagram of World Cafe listeners and Love Island USA viewers looks like. But if you, like me, are in the middle of that and sometimes indulge in some reality TV, maybe you heard this on that show a few weeks back.

Kathleen Edwards' cover of Roxette's It Must Have Been Love appeared in an episode of Love Island USA, and Kathleen took to Instagram to talk about it, saying that while she got a ton of messages from people about it, she actually made $0 because it is a cover. So today on Live from the Archives, you're going to hear a Kathleen Edwards original from 2012. This is Kathleen Edwards' Change the Sheets, performed live for World Cafe.

Birdhouse in Your Soul, performed live by They Might Be Giants for World Cafe, a really early World Cafe recording for Live from the Archives. And now something from the brand new Alison Russell album she just put out this month called In the Hour of Chaos. This is Black Lavender featuring Brittany Spencer.

0: Lost Boys, that's new from Phoebe Bridgers. If you love to cry, you might be getting excited. It's just under a month till the new Phoebe Bridgers album comes out. But don't worry, you can get lots of crying done in the meantime, thanks to your next artist on World Cafe.
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0: You will hear Noah Kahan sing that he was born into a 100-year storm in Vermont in this next song. And that may be a slight exaggeration. He was born on New Year's Day in 1997 when there was severe cold and a severe ice storm. So he's mostly telling the truth. But 100-year storm probably just sounds better in a song than being born during a really bad cold snap. On World Cafe, I'm Raina. Here's Noah Kahan, Doors.

0: Philly band Saturn with Whole Thing. New song to close things out here today. Thanks so much for letting me soundtrack part of your day. Thanks to our affiliate stations across the country who bring this show to you. We produce it at WXPN at the University of Pennsylvania in Philadelphia. I'm Rena Duris. 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
0: Hrishikesh Hirway is best known as the host of the award-winning show Song Exploder, where he has an artist break down one of their tracks. 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

Say It Louder by Nathaniel Rateliff and the Night Sweats. Before that was Busting Up a Starbucks by Mike Doty. Yes, Mike Doty of the band Soul Coughing, if you're familiar with them. Hey, I'm Tressa here on Studio One. I've got a classic from Modern English on the way. Right now it's Sam Fender featuring Olivia Dean.

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All Comes Crashing by Metric. Before that was I Melt With You by Modern English. By the way, that would be such a cool song to play at a wedding when the happy couple exits the wedding and the wedding party goes behind them. I feel like that would be a perfect song. In fact, I have a lot of wedding music opinions, so if you're getting married soon, slide into my Instagram DMs. Happy to provide free music counseling services for your wedding. Hey, I'm Tressa here on Studio One. I've got Sheryl Crow on the way with a song that's gonna make me scream along. I'm very excited. I'm ready for it today. Right now it's Zoe Amba, Another Time.

0: Glory Days by Bruce Springsteen. Before that, If It Makes You Happy by Sheryl Crow, one of my favorites. Hey, I'm Tressa here on Studio One. Fleetwood Mac is on the way. I've also got Elder Island coming up. But next, it's a local favorite, Katie and the Honky Tonks with Mind Your Business. Stick around.
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0: Elder Island here on Studio One with Pink Lemon. Before that, we heard Rhiannon by Fleetwood Mac. Coming up is Oasis. This track is off their very first album, and it kind of has a cool backstory. Noel Gallagher was working for a building company in his hometown of Manchester, England, and his foot got crushed by a pipe in an accident. So he was given a job working in the storeroom so he could heal, and that gave him some extra time to write songs. And he says one night he was listening to the Rolling Stones album Exile on Main Street while playing one of his own chord progressions, and he noted that it sounded good against one of the vocal melodies, and that's kind of how that song kicked off, which is pretty cool. Live Forever by Oasis is next.
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Better Man by Slowpulp here on Studio One. I'm Tressa Glass. The Postal Service are coming up. We're going to hear Such Great Heights, a classic. I just found out why the Postal Service are called what they are called. A little embarrassing for me, but it's fine. It's because when they were starting the band, they did not live in the same state, so they would mail each other like USBs of music they were working on and just send each other stuff in the mail back and forth. And it's like so indicative of that era. Like it was before like the true internet age where you can work on stuff virtually together, but you still had the technology of like a USB drive. It's kind of amazing, honestly. Right now it's Freako, 7 degrees.

0: In the Middle by Mountjoy, featuring Gigi Perez here on Studio One. I'm Cressa Glass. Hayley Williams is on the way. I always stop scrolling on TikTok anytime I see a Hayley Williams live performance. I'm really enjoying watching her tour from my bed. She had Rianne from Wet Leg come on stage with her recently, and it just reminded me of how tiny Hayley Williams is. She's 5 feet two, but she has such a huge stage presence. I sometimes forget about that. And I think Rianne from Wet Leg is like pretty tall. So Hayley Williams was an ant compared to her. It's like, it was shocking to me to see, but two of my favorite artists together on stage, a dream. All right, she's on the way, but Primal Scream is on next. Stick around.
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She Thought You Were Gonna Catch Her. That's Parachute by Hayley Williams on Studio One. I'm Tressa Glass. Julia Jacklin is on the way, along with a Creedence Clearwater Revival track that a lot of people

0: Proud Mary by Creedence Clearwater Revival. Before that was Get Away From Me by Julia Jacklin. Hey, I'm Tressa Glass here on Studio One. Coming up in like 5-10 minutes is Tony Daynor's interview with the one and only Amy Mann. She is playing Hoyt Sherman Place tomorrow night, and she's performing her Bachelor No. 2 album. In Tony's piece on the website, he has really cool memories of that album coming out right at the beginning of his public radio career. And I'm excited to hear his interview with Amy, so stick around for that. Roxy Music is coming up after the break.
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0: It's Studio One. I'm Tony Daner. It's been an eventful year for songwriter Amy Mann. She has a memoir in the works, shared the stage with prog rock icons Rush, and she covered the Carpenters for a TV show that, let's just say, makes it awkward. Now she's on a mini tour in the Midwest playing her album Bachelor No. 2 or The Last Remains of the Dodo. I spoke with Amy Mann about the record and how she views those songs after 25 years.
1: I think that because that record was the record that propelled me out of the major label system, there are a lot of songs that I can tell are referring to how difficult it was to be part of the major label system and how irritating and sort of disappointing it was to be kind of stuck in that loop.
0: I can't help but wonder if this anniversary edition is a little closer to your original vision for the record.
1: Yeah, that's probably the record that would have been put out, you know, because all those songs were being written at the same time, and the songs that were wanted for the Magnolia soundtrack, you know, they kind of didn't want them to be cross-pollinated with my record, so it got divided up.
0: The music of Bachelor No. 2 first appeared in the 1999 film Magnolia. The song Wise Up marks a tonal shift in the film, bringing characters together across disparate locations, all singing this same song.
1: Paul Thomas Anderson told me about this scene, and honestly, like, when he described it, it sounded so weird, and I was like, I don't understand how this could work. But you know what I didn't count on is, like, he has such an interesting touch where, especially in that movie, where all the things that happen that are surreal and unexpected and almost unbelievable are treated as, like, weirdly matter of fact, but reality itself is treated as almost like a surreal experience. But, like, that's why he's the director. Like, he can picture it.

0: You also appeared on stage with Rush earlier this year.
1: Well, that was I did the opening show of the tour. They played four nights in LA, and I ended up doing all of them. You know, their audience is like so extraordinary, and I think they were obviously really, really excited. It's a reunion. It's a tribute to Neil Peart. They have a new drummer, a female drummer, and that part is very exciting. And, you know, they're playing like 2.5 hour shows, like 3 hour shows. It's insane. I don't know. Those guys just, they're like monsters, man.
0: Your most recent music that you released was a Carpenters cover, Rainy Days and Mondays. This was used for the TV show The Chair Company, which is another fascinating work of art.
1: Oh, my God.

0: Was this done specifically for the show?
1: Yeah. I mean, it was a request. I knew ahead of time the scene that it would be happening. It was still a shock to see it, I have to say. Mm-hmm. I don't think I had really registered how realistic prosthetic appendages could be.
0: Oh my gosh.
1: So yeah, that was a bit of shock, but I really love Tim Robinson, so yeah, I was happy to do it.
0: Amy, thank you so much for your time today. Thank you for coming to Iowa. We're looking forward to your shows.
1: I can't wait. Thank you so much. Good to see you.
0: Amy Mann plays Hoyt Sherman Place this Saturday in Des Moines, then on to Milwaukee, Wisconsin, and St. Louis, Missouri. I'm Tony Daner. This is Studio One.

0: Hey, you're listening to Studio One. That was Yellow Sun by Downtown Boys. Before that, we heard Nothing Is Good Enough by Amy Mann. And we heard Toni Daner talking to Amy Mann ahead of her Hoyt Sherman Place performance tomorrow. Hey, I'm Tressa. Coming up is the new Phoebe Bridgers. Stick around.
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Lost Boys by Phoebe Bridgers. Coming up on Studio One, Patti Smith and Pearl Jam. Right now, let's do some Franz Ferdinand. This Fire.

0: Bad Breaks by Hannah Frey. Before that was Just Breathe by Pearl Jam. You're tuned in to Studio One, 94.1 FM Des Moines. JD McPherson is on the way. Special place in my heart for this song and album because it came out during my first stint at Studio One back in 2015. And let me tell you, this is a finger snapper, a toe tapper. Get ready. Let the good times roll. It's headed your way.
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cool. And gender is a construct, whatever. 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I don't know. This is Twizzler by Cigarettes After Sex. Kiss.

0: town called Malice by The Jam. You know what movie soundtrack that song is on? Sing Street. My God, if you haven't seen Sing Street, I'm pleading with you. I feel like I do this like at least once a month. I just beg people to watch Sing Street. It's an 80s new wave dream. I'll just leave it at that. I'm Tressa Glass here on Studio One. I've got the new Sylvan Esso track called Hot Slob on the way. It's very punk rock. I love it. I've also got Cheap Trick coming up. After a very quick break, Jade Bird's waiting for us. Stick around.
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0: That was Future Islands, Find Love. Before that, we heard Alabama Shakes, I Feel Hope Coming. Hey, I'm Tressa Glass. Thanks for hanging out with me here on Studio One. I'm getting ready to hand things over to CeCe Mitchell. Blur is on the way.
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Amy Mann just played the Engler Theater in Iowa City this past Wednesday, and she's headed to Hoyt Sherman Place here in Des Moines tomorrow. Tony Daynor just got to have a lively conversation with her in anticipation of those shows. You can hear it air here on Studio 1 for the first time here in about an hour. We just heard from the Linda Lindas, a band I got to interview a few years back. They're all quite young girls, and they are the sweetest. It was such a wonderful conversation, very heartwarming. You can revisit that conversation on the Iowa Public Radio Studio 1 YouTube channel. We just heard the Linda Lindas' latest, Burning Out. And Blur got us started off, the original band of Damon Albarn of Gorillaz fame. We heard they're On Your Own. Now let's hear some Broken Social Scene.

0: Studio One's going to be co-presenting his show at Valor Ballroom in West Des Moines on Wednesday, August 19th. That's coming up pretty soon. I'm pretty excited for it. Jesse Wells with his latest Won't You Come Out Tonight. And a band that was the subject of one of my favorite Anthony Bourdain episodes. Before that, Queens of the Stone Age. We heard No One Knows. Throwbacks from Romeo Void and the Cranberries are on their way. I'm Cece Mitchell, and you're tuned to Studio One.
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That was A Girl in Trouble is a Temporary Thing, the 1984 track and only ever top 40 hit for Romeo Void, peaked at number 35. Before that, Minneapolis's Polisa brought us Lay Your Cards Out. 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I'm Cece Mitchell, here with you until 3.

0: Back when I was a karaoke KJ, somebody would sing that song literally every single night. And somehow, I still am not tired of it yet. I cannot say the same thing for some other songs I used to hear repeatedly at jobs I had. It was Zombie by the Cranberries. Beebadoobie before that, one of the artists I am most excited to see at next week's Hinterland Festival. We heard her new song, Sun Has Set, and that's going to be on her fourth studio album, Pylon, out September 18th. We'll hear from Des Moines' own Lady Revel here before the end of the hour. I'm Cece Mitchell, and you're tuned to Studio One, 94.1 Des Moines, 88.9 Mitchellville.
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0: When You Know, new music from B.B. Stockwell here on Studio One, right after Angelique Kidjo covering Talking Heads' Once in a Lifetime. We'll hear Tony Daner's brand new conversation with tomorrow's Hoyt Sherman Place act, Amy Mann, here in the first part of the noon hour. You're tuned to Studio One on IPR. I'm Cece Mitchell.
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0: Ride Lonesome, the latest from Beck here on Studio One. I'm Cece Mitchell. Amy Mann just played at the Engler Theater in Iowa City this past Wednesday. I know that Aaron Fuller and Lucius Pham had a wonderful time meeting some of you guys there. She is also going to play Hoyt Sherman Place here in Des Moines tomorrow. I believe tickets are still available for that on the Hoyt Sherman website. Let's hear her brand new conversation with our very own Tony Daner.
1: It's Studio One. I'm Tony Daner. It's been an eventful year for songwriter Amy Mann. She has a memoir in the works, shared the stage with prog rock icons Rush, and she covered the Carpenters for a TV show that, let's just say, makes it awkward. Now she's on a mini tour in the Midwest playing her album Bachelor No. 2 or The Last Remains of the Dodo. I spoke with Amy Mann about the record and how she views those songs after 25 years.
2: I think that because that record was the record that propelled me out of the major label system, there are a lot of songs that I can tell are referring to how difficult it was to be part of the major label system and how irritating and sort of disappointing it was to be kind of stuck in that loop.
1: I can't help but wonder if this anniversary edition is a little closer to your original vision for the record.
2: Yeah, that's probably the record that would have been put out, you know, because all those songs were being written at the same time, and the songs that were wanted for the Magnolia soundtrack, you know, they kind of didn't want them to be cross-pollinated with my record, so it got divided up.
1: The music of Bachelor No. 2 first appeared in the 1999 film Magnolia. The song Wise Up marks a tonal shift in the film, bringing characters together across disparate locations, all singing this same song.
2: Paul Thomas Anderson told me about this scene, and honestly, like, when he described it, it sounded so weird, and I was like, I don't understand how this could work. But you know what I didn't count on is, like, he has such an interesting touch where, especially in that movie, where all the things that happen that are surreal and unexpected and almost unbelievable are treated as, like, weirdly matter of fact, but reality itself is treated as almost like a surreal experience. But, like, that's why he's the director. Like, he can picture

0: You also appeared on stage with Rush earlier this year.
1: Well, that was the... I did the opening show of the tour. They played four nights in L.A., and I ended up doing all of them. You know, their audience is, like, so extraordinary, and I think they were obviously really, really excited. It's a reunion. It's a tribute to Neil Peart. They have a new drummer, a female drummer, and that part is very exciting. And, you know, they're playing like 2.5 hour show, like 3 hour shows. It's insane. I don't know. Those guys just, they're like monsters, man.
0: Your most recent music that you released was a Carpenters cover, Rainy Days and Mondays. This was used for the TV show The Chair Company, which is another fascinating work of art.

0: Was this done specifically for the show?
1: Yeah. I mean, it was a request. I knew ahead of time the scene that it would be happening. It was still a shock to see it, I have to say. Mm-hmm. I don't think I had really registered how realistic prosthetic appendages could be.
0: Oh my gosh.
1: So yeah, that was a bit of shock, but I really love Tim Robinson, so yeah, I was happy to do it.
0: Amy, thank you so much for your time today. Thank you for coming to Iowa. We're looking forward to your shows.
1: I can't wait. Thank you so much. Good to see you.
0: Amy Mann plays Hoyt Sherman Place this Saturday in Des Moines, then on to Milwaukee, Wisconsin, and St. Louis, Missouri. I'm Tony Daner. This is Studio One.
2: Okay, Mr. Mix.

0: Head to the archives of Studio1.org to read up on my conversation with that Des Moines band a couple years ago, or maybe last year, can't remember, but they were super sweet, and they gave me a record that's still in my collection, The Mesmerists with Broken. Maggie Rogers before that with the track that put her on the map when the video of Pharrell doing a masterclass with her went viral because he said there was literally no notes. The track was perfect. That was Alaska. And Amy Mann, the artist that's playing Hoyt Sherman Place here in Des Moines tomorrow, got us started off. We heard her one. Head to the Studio One app or Studio1.org to read up on Tony Daner's conversation with her. We'll hear a track that lent itself to one of the best Glee covers done by Corey Monteith here in the next 5 minutes. The original, not the Glee cover. I'm Cece Mitchell, and this is Studio One.
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Good Times / End Times, the latest from Goose here on Studio One. REM before that with a track that I said was one of the best Glee covers that they did. That episode, Finn got really obsessed with a grilled cheese that seemed to have the likeness of Jesus on it. He called it Grilled Jesus, and he did lose his religion in it when things did not go his way. The track was Losing My Religion, and Brett Denning got us started off with She's Mine. I'm Cece Mitchell, and you're tuned to Studio One. 94.1 Des Moines, 88.9 Mitchellville. Now let's hear the latest from Abibio Sound Machine.

0: Waiting in Vain, the 1977 track from Bob Marley and the Wailers, a track that has been theorized to be about one of Bob Marley's mistresses, not his wife Rita, because of that lyric that says, "It's been 3 years since I'm knocking on your door." We'll hear the new collab between Thundercat and Mac Miller here before the end of the hour. I'm Cece Mitchell, and you're tuned to Studio One.
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0: Studio One's going to be co-presenting his show at Valor Ballroom in West Des Moines on Monday, October 26th. I am so excited for that show. I've always wanted to see Thundercat. I think it's going to be amazing. We gave away a couple of tickets to that show over on our Instagram page. Be sure to follow us on there at IPR Studio One to be the first to hear about our next ticket giveaway in the Studio One Summer of Sweepstakes. We heard Thundercat together with Mac Miller on She Knows Too Much. We'll hear the new Cage the Elephant single here in the first part of the 1 o'clock hour. I'm CeCe Mitchell, and you're tuned to Studio One.
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Love Me Not, the latest from Grace Potter here on Studio One. The legendary George Harrison before that with Give Me Love, Give Me Peace on Earth. That track replaced Paul McCartney's My Love at number one in the U.S. back in 1973. That was the only time two ex-Beatles ever held the top two chart positions. I'm Cece Mitchell, and you're tuned to Studio One on IPR, 94.1 Des Moines, 88.9 Mitchellville, and online at studioone.org. Now let's head on over to Chicago with Rat Boys.

0: I was so proud of myself at the Minnesota Yacht Club Festival last weekend because Cage the Elephant played that song. They said it was the third time they ever played it live, so sorry if they messed up. They did not mess it up. But I was so glad that I was able to sing along to a song that was so new. That's because of its presence on Studio One. The track's called Beaches in Tennessee. Right after Gary Clark Jr. brought us Bright Lights, we'll hear from another act I just saw at the Minnesota Yacht Club Festival, Lucy Dacus, here in the next 15 minutes or so. I'm Cece Mitchell, and you're tuned to Studio One.
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3: From Arcade Fire to Zeppelin, we play it all.

Peter Buck from REM plays guitar on that track. It was the 1984 song I Will Dare by Minneapolis legends The Replacements. The XX before that brought us Crystallized, and the White Stripes got us started off with The Denial Twist. You're tuned to Studio One, 94.1 Des Moines, 88.9 Mitchellville, and everywhere on the Studio One app. I'm Cece Mitchell, here with you until 3 today. We'll hear from last weekend's Minnesota Yacht Club Festival act, Lucy Dacus, right after this one from Genesis Owusu.

0: I have a wonderful problem going on with my garden right now. We are really overproducing. We are picking way more than we can eat. So I've been dropping off some produce at that pantry fridge thing for the community at the Central Library. One of my friends said maybe I should put a note on my locally grown produce to denote the fact that it was homegrown and not part of the outbreak thing. So I think I'm going to do that next time. Lucy Dacus got us started off with a track very relevant to my garden journey, planting tomatoes. And just now we heard Just a Girl by Gwen Stefani and her classic band No Doubt. We'll hear a surprising new collab between Snow Patrol and Kylie Minogue here before the end of the hour. I'm Cece Mitchell and you're tuned to Studio One.
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0: That was a new collab between a couple of artists I did not expect to work together. Snow Patrol frontman Gary Lightbody wrote the track specifically with Kylie Minogue in mind. It was These Alarms here on Studio One. I'm Cece Mitchell. Coming up in the 2 o'clock hour, new music from Devin Gilfillian and Alt-J's J. Jerome 87 before Tony Daynor takes over at 3.
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Black Dog Rabbit Hole. New music from an artist I just saw at the Minnesota Yacht Club Festival last weekend, Devin Gilfillian. I had a great time at Minnesota Yacht Club Fest, but one critique I have of the festival is that the diversity was really lacking this year. There's that Instagram page, Book More Women, where they put up festival lineup posters and they take out all of the artists that don't have women involved. And the Yacht Club Festival lineup poster with all the men-only acts taken out is very slim. I think they had like 13% women included acts on that lineup. So hopefully, you know, with the negative feedback they got this year, hopefully next year will be a little better. But Devin Gilfillian put on an amazing show. I'm CeCe Mitchell and you're tuned to Studio One. Let's hear from another great black artist, Charles Bradley.

0: Albert's Twisted Memory Bank, one from legendary Quad Cities band Tripmaster Monkey here on Studio One. Right after Modest Mouse brought us Dashboard, and Debbie Harry and her classic band Blondie got us started off, we heard Dreaming. The latest from Dua Sale and J. Jerome 87 is up in the next 15 minutes or so. I'm Cece Mitchell, and you're tuned to Studio One on IPR.
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Dua Sale and Bon Iver together on their latest Flood here on Studio One. I'm Cece Mitchell. Alt-J's J. Jerome 87 put out his debut solo record, The Canyon, last month. Let's hear the latest single from it, Mr. Alligator.

0: Taking it back to 1990 with Iggy Pop. That was Candy here on Studio One. I'm Cece Mitchell. We'll hear the new collab between Weezer and Wednesday before Tony Daner takes over at 3.
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0: In the middle of it, the latest from His Golden Messenger. I'm Cece Mitchell, and you're tuned to Studio One. I'll be back again tomorrow from 1 to 4. Tony Daynor, DJ's next.
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Where I Belong from Weird Nightmare on Studio One. The Toronto band's new album is called Hoopla. That came right after Mott the Hoople getting the 3 o'clock hour started here on Friday. I'm Tony Daner. It's Studio One. There is just a lot going on in the music world these days. The new Michigander record is going to be here next Friday. We're going to hear a song in a few minutes. Here's Tori Amos, who has a new album out. It's been out for a few months now. It's called In Times of Dragons. Here's Gasoline Girls.

0: Michigander and Freaking Out. The new album is called Over Before You Know It. It's going to be here next Friday. Michigander, the project of singer-songwriter Jason Singer, who is from Kalamazoo. I'm Tony Daner. We'll get to the new album from Of Montreal this hour on Studio One. Also a track from the upcoming album by Blondshell.
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greatest songwriters, Amy Mann, who just played at the Englert Theater on Wednesday night, and she's going to be at Hoyt Sherman Place in Des Moines on Saturday night. We talked about how she performed with Rush earlier this year. Also, the TV show The Chair Company came up in our conversation, and we found some time to talk about Bachelor Number 2, the album that she'll be performing in its entirety at the Hoyt Sherman Place on Saturday night. That's coming up next hour on Studio One. This hour, we're going to hear singer-songwriter Bella Moss, who's originally from Iowa. She's in Chicago now. And Blonde Shell, right after this one, from Of Montreal. This is off of album number 20 called Ethermead. It came out in June. Here's Of Montreal, Take the Form.

0: Shamir Kwai on Studio One coming after Blonde Shell. Heart Has to Work So Hard from the new album Violins. It's coming in September from Blonde Shell. I'm Tony Daner. New music from Babe Rainbow coming up before the end of the hour on Studio One.
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0: New music from Babe Rainbow. That's Waterfall from the album Acid and Honey, right after Nico Case, who is a longtime favorite of ours at Studio One. I got to see her play at the Mission Creek Festival a couple of years ago. It was everything I'd ever hoped it would be. People got a lot of nerve from Nico Case. I'm Tony Daner. We have the big viral hit from Sam Fender and Olivia Dean coming up in just a moment, and we'll hear my conversation with Amy Mann.
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0: From the deluxe edition of his album People Watching, that's Sam Fender joined by Olivia Dean on Rein Me In. It's Studio One. I'm Tony Daner. It's been an eventful year for songwriter Amy Mann. She has a memoir in the works, shared the stage with prog rock icons Rush, and she covered the Carpenters for a TV show that, let's just say, makes it awkward. Now she's on a mini tour in the Midwest playing her album Bachelor Number 2 or The Last Remains of the Dodo. I spoke with Amy Mann about the record and how she views those songs after 25 years.
1: I think that because that record was the record that propelled me out of the major label system, there are a lot of songs that I can tell are referring to how difficult it was to be part of the major label system and how irritating and sort of disappointing it was to be kind of stuck in that loop.
0: I can't help but wonder if this anniversary edition is a little closer to your original vision for the record.
1: Yeah, that's probably the record that would have been put out, you know, because all those songs were being written at the same time, and the songs that were wanted for the Magnolia soundtrack, you know, they kind of didn't want them to be cross-pollinated with my record, so it got divided up.
0: The music of Bachelor Number 2 first appeared in the 1999 film Magnolia. The song Wise Up marks a tonal shift in the film, bringing characters together across disparate locations, all singing this same song.
1: Paul Thomas Anderson told me about this scene, and honestly, like, when he described it, it sounded so weird, and I was like, I don't understand how this could work. But you know what I didn't count on is, like, he has such an interesting touch where, especially in that movie, where all the things that happen that are surreal and unexpected and almost unbelievable are treated as, like, weirdly matter of fact, but reality itself is treated as almost like a surreal experience. But, like, that's why he's the director. Like, he can picture it.

0: You also appeared on stage with Rush earlier this year.
1: Well, that was I did the opening show of the tour. They played four nights in LA, and I ended up doing all of them. You know, their audience is like so extraordinary, and I think they were obviously really, really excited. It's a reunion. It's a tribute to Neil Peart. They have a new drummer, a female drummer, and that part is very exciting. And, you know, they're playing like 2.5 hour shows, like 3 hour shows. It's insane. I don't know. Those guys they're like monsters, man.
0: Your most recent music that you released was a Carpenters cover, Rainy Days and Mondays. This was used for the TV show The Chair Company, which is another fascinating work of art.
1: Oh, my God.

0: Was this done specifically for the show?
1: Yeah. I mean, it was a request. I knew ahead of time the scene that it would be happening. It was still a shock to see it, I have to say. Mm-hmm. I don't think I had really registered how realistic prosthetic appendages could be.
0: Oh my gosh.
1: So yeah, that was a bit of a shock, but I really love Tim Robinson, so yeah, I was happy to do it.
0: Amy, thank you so much for your time today. Thank you for coming to Iowa. We're looking forward to your shows.
1: I can't wait. Thank you so much. Good to see you.
0: Amy Mann plays Hoyt Sherman Place this Saturday in Des Moines, then on to Milwaukee, Wisconsin, and St. Louis, Missouri. I'm Tony Daner. This is Studio One.

0: Kevin Burt is an Iowa treasure. He was born in Waterloo, is in the Coralville area now, and is a past winner in multiple categories of the International Blues Challenge. Real love right there from Kevin Burt, coming after The Who recorded at Woodstock. And if you missed my conversation with Amy Mann earlier this hour, you can find that over at studio1.org. I'm Tony Daner. We have the latest from Death Cab for Cutie to check out. They're going to be in Council Bluffs on Sunday, and we'll hear music from Indigo Girls and Counting Crows.
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Punching the Flowers from Death Cab for Cutie's new album, I Built You a Tower. Death Cab for Cutie are going to be playing at Harrah's in Council Bluffs on Sunday. I am pretty sure my Studio One colleagues CeCe Mitchell and Anthony Skanga are going to be there, but don't quote me on that one. Big Audio Dynamite in there, and it was Counting Crows, Einstein on the Beach. I'm Tony Daner. Speaking of Anthony Skanga, he's going to be filling in for me next Tuesday afternoon. I am taking a few days off. Hope to see you at the Hinterland Festival. Still coming up on this Friday afternoon.

0: Hard to believe it's been 3 years since the Barbie movie came out and gave new life to the song we just heard, Closer to Fine from Indigo Girls, right after new music from Wishy, it was Lovesick. I'm Tony Daner. We have a song coming up from the new album by Jack White. That one's been out for a couple of weeks. Anthony Skanga recently attempted to rank all of Jack White's albums. You can find the list over at studio1.org. We're also going to hear the Afghan Whigs and Pokey Lafarge.
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0: Afghan Whigs have new music out for the first time in 4 years. House of I from the upcoming album Soft Control, that'll be here in about a month, August 21st. We also heard Pokey Lafarge and The Thing. Pokey's going to be at Woolies on September 13th. I'm Tony Daner. Coming up on Studio One, we have Julia Jacklin with a new one, and we're also going to hear from Yard Act.
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The English band Yard Act got their start releasing singles during the pandemic, and they've now put out 3 full-length albums. The new one is called You're Gonna Need a Little Music. Yard Act know me so well. That was New Beginnings right after a classic from Pretenders here on Studio One. I'm Tony Daner, 5 o'clock on Friday. Julia Jacklin coming up. We're also going to hear new music from Interpol this hour. Here's Low Cut Connie, Living in the USA.

0: We are looking forward to the new album from Julia Jacklin. It's going to be here September 25th, The Gem. Get Away From Me, I Think I'll Love You Soon, from Julia Jacklin. Right after Alabama Shakes, who also have a new record coming in less than a little over a month, actually. We went back to their classic debut album, Boys and Girls, for that one, Hang Loose from Alabama Shakes. I'm Tony Daner, Mountjoy, and Gigi Perez. Coming up, we're also going to hear Interpol and The Band.
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The Sunday is coming after Dirty Projectors, and getting that set started a few minutes ago, it was Paul Simon, You Can Call Me Al, from the album Graceland. There's a classic music video for You Can Call Me Al, which stars Chevy Chase, and there's also a newer music video by The Strokes inspired by this one. It stars the actor Walton Goggins. Be sure to check that one out. I'm Tony Daner at Studio One, 94.1 FM in Des Moines, online, studio1.org. Speaking of Des Moines, we have the Iowa band The New Bodies coming up. A little later on, Portugal the Man, and we have Mount Joy and Gigi Perez. Right after this one from Interpol, the new album's coming in August. This Mirror Weighs a Ton. Here's Interpol with See Out Loud.

0: Perez, two artists we're big fans of here at Studio One. They've also both performed at Hinterland in recent years. That song is one of my favorite things that either of them has done. In the Middle from Mount Joy. It's off of their album Hope We Have Fun. And again, that's Gigi Perez singing on that one. I'm Tony Daner. We have Ty Siegel coming up, also Portugal the Man.
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0: Portugal the Man with another song named after a small town in Alaska, Angoon, from the album Shish that came out in November. And we heard FKA Twigs along with Future, It Was Holy Terrain. I'm Tony Daner. Phoebe Bridgers and Yola Tango are both coming up on Studio One, and we'll hear from another Des Moines band, The Finesse.
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The new album from Phoebe Bridgers is coming out in just a couple of weeks. I think it's safe to say this is a pretty highly anticipated record. Lost Boys right there from Phoebe Bridgers. And we are interested in talking to some folks who are at her pop-up show that happened at Raccoon Motel in Davenport earlier this year. If that's you, drop us a line, studio1@iowapublicradio.org. Coming up, we have Arlo Parks and from Des Moines, The Finesse. Here's Calexico, End of the World With You.

0: The Finesse and Bluebird from the album Abraham here on Studio One Music that you're not going to hear on many other radio stations. We're very committed to playing Iowa artists here at Studio One. And that was Yola Tango, Don't Have to Be Sad. I'm Tony Daner. The latest music from Chinese American Bear and Brother Wallace is on the way.
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Brother Wallace on Studio One. That song, You're the Man, is kind of a sad story about someone who made some poor choices. It's from Brother Wallace's debut album, Electric Love. We heard Built to Spill in there too, and Arlo Parks off of her newest album, Ambiguous Desire. It was Two-Sided. I'm Tony Daner. It's Studio One, 94.1 FM in Des Moines. Don't forget, you can take us with you anywhere with the Studio One app. I'm here till 7 o'clock. Aaron Fuller is going to take over at that time. I am out of here for a little while, starting next Tuesday. Anthony Skanga is filling in for me next Tuesday afternoon. I hope to catch up with you at Hinterland. Music coming up this hour from Beck off of his newly announced new album. And here's Chinese American Bear.

0: Kate Bush on Studio One. Unlike many other songs, this one does not appear to be based on a true story. There are some conflicting reports as to whether Kate Bush claimed she'd never actually run up a hill or even seen a hill. I'm going to let you go down your own internet rabbit hole on that one. I don't really have the time to get into it right here. And yes, I know this song was also used on Stranger Things. My family and I have only made it through season one so far. Please don't judge us. And we also heard Chinese American Bear, new music from that duo. It was Turn Up the Radio. I'm Tony Daner, Beck, and My Morning Jacket, a couple of favorites of mine, both on the way here on Studio One.
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Blank Generation from Richard Hell and the Voidoids here on Studio One. I'm Tony Daner. Hope you're having a great Friday. I'm around for a few more minutes, and then I'm going to hand it off to Aaron Fuller at 7 o'clock. I will be in tomorrow at 4, and then after next Monday, I'm out of here for a little while. I'm going to leave you with this one from Beck. His new album's been announced. It's called Ride Lonesome. Here's the title track on Studio One.

0: Human beings have been making music for tens of thousands of years. It brings us together. It has the power to communicate emotions and ideas. It's a profound part of the human experience. 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I'm Raina Duras. 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